0: Don Diablo, Kua.
1: Butcher Man and Don, catch me ballin' out in London. Tom Brady with the paper, I go Super Bowl Sunday. You sign bold, crazy running to the hundreds. I keep my neck and my wrist at least 100. Hood nigga with the money and they loving it. She got comfortable, she call me by my government. Pull up in the Rolls with the white seats.
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So, may I please have this dance?

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1: I woke up at the crack of noon, strangers scattered around the room. Might have been fun, but I can't remember. Guess that's life on a weekly bender. Got a text, what's going on? Wanna grab a drink, it's 2 for 1. Head still hurts from the night before, but I'm already out the door, cause I've been good.

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When's the last time you went to bed? 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You know what I